0: Mr. Cook?
1: Yes?
0: Do you have a son named Robert? Robert Cook, age 17?
1: Yes.
0: I'm sorry, Mr. Cook. You better come down to the station house. Your son is dead.
1: Dead? How?
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1: 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Cause we missed you. We're back from the past. TRL. Pleasure Radio.

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Its colors moving, changing and rotating like a kaleidoscope. I look around, but there's no one there. 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

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I'm lowering my level. 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Yes, the rhythm, the rebel without a pause. I'm lowering my level.

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Something in the sound is changing, you know?

0: Drink some margaritas by swinging blue lights. Listen to the mariachi play at midnight. Are you with me? Are you with me?
1: TRL Pleasure Radio. Let's the music speak.

perpetrated, hesitating, celebrating, dominated, infiltrated, devastated, motivated, complicated, perpetrated, hesitating, celebrating, dominated, infiltrated, devastated, motivated, complicated, perpetrated, hesitating, celebrating, dominated, infiltrated, devastated, motivated, complicated, perpetrated, hesitating, celebrating, dominated, infiltrated, devastated, motivated, complicated, perpetrated, hesitating, celebrating, dominated, infiltrated, devastated, motivated, complicated.

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The witch doctor. The witch doctor. The witch doctor. The witch doctor. The witch doctor. The witch doctor. The witch doctor.

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1: 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En misschien ben jij binnenkort on air. On air. Natuurhuisje.nl. De natuur opent je ogen.
2: We are back. Stronger than ever before. 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
1: Hi there, remember me?
2: 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'Cause we missed you. We're back from the past. TRL. Pleasure Radio.

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When the crowd say ball, selector. 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When the crowd say ball, selector. Rewind.